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rock, pop, reggae, jazz, rhythm and blues. 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Sada, super legend.

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You have been summoned here to offer your judgment of the boy. Do you still deem him worthy of the fellowship?

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Love me tender, love me true. All my dreams fulfilled. Pull the cord.

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Because I love you too much.